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1: Some states gave workers a paid holiday yesterday. 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We'll get into that next.

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1: Yesterday was Columbus Day or Indigenous Peoples Day, or depending on where you work, just another Monday. It's B-dub. 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Oklahoma recognizes Native American Day, but doesn't give everybody the day off. 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

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A hairstyle we all agreed to leave in the 90s is making a comeback. It's B-Dub, and somebody needs to tell Guy Fieri that he was apparently ahead of his time. We'll talk about that in a minute.

0: guys bleached just the ends of their hair and somehow thought they looked amazing. Well, they are back. It's B-Dub. The official haircut of every 90s boy band is apparently cool again. I guess Lance Bass from NSYNC brought his back, and now younger guys are jumping on the trend. The difference, though, is back then, you paid somebody to carefully bleach your tips. Now guys are bleaching their whole head, letting it grow out, and calling it fashion. Which means we're officially at the point where not maintaining your haircut is a hairstyle. And Guy Fieri, I mean, he's been patiently waiting 25 years for the rest of us to catch up. What is one fashion trend from the 90s or 2000s that should never make a comeback? DM me at Beat Up Radio.
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We're sending you to see Jason Aldean and Luke Bryan live in Las Vegas, December 11th. 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
1: Even after her passing, Dolly Parton is still finding ways to make people feel special. Wednesday night, last week, Zac Brown introduced a pre-recorded video from Dolly at the CMA Foundation's Music Teachers of Excellence event. In it, Dolly talked about how music brings people together, but none of that happens without teachers who inspire and believe in their students. She thanked them for their passion, patience, and dedication. And I love that. Dolly spent her life making music, but she understood that somebody has to teach the next generation how to make it. One more reminder of why so many

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That's okay. 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

your country, 95.5 WTVY. I'm on Instagram at Beat Up Radio. I got to tell you, I am jealous of the people that can just shut off their socials for months at a time. I have a friend, her name is Rachel, and she was off social media for a good 6 months. Didn't make an announcement. She was shutting it down, just detox for like six solid months. She posted something. I got to tell you, she looks healthier than I've ever seen. It's crazy. I'm jealous of that.

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Priscilla Block just stepped out as an independent artist, put out her first single independently, and we'll talk about maybe next time, honey, with her in minutes. It's B-Dub Radio.

0: TVY. Priscilla Block has a new song called Maybe Next Time, Honey. She just stepped out as an independent artist. It's Beat Up Radio. Do you feel like this phase of your career is it's more about enjoying the moment, like rather than having to constantly plan and think about what's next? Like you can just kind of live a little more in the present now?
1: It's so interesting because I feel like my favorite artist of all time, I've always heard like them say something similar of like, you have to live to be able to write songs and create art. And, you know, when you're tied down in something that kind of is weighing on you, whatever that may be, it kind of puts a little bit of a hurdle on that. And right now I just feel like it's so, I'm having fun again. Like I'm writing songs for fun. It's not because I have to have a song ready to go next week because we need another single. It's like, I'm sitting in this creative chapter of my life and saying, okay, what do I want to say? Like, what am I living? Okay, I just moved to a cabin. Like, should I write about that? Like, wait, I'm in love. Like, I'm having fun. Like, this is,
0: yeah.
1: And I think that's when the best art is created, you know, when you're really just enjoying it. So I'm so like sitting in the season of being like, let me just explore everything creatively. Cause you know, when that like spark of motivation hits you, whether it's to write songs or clean your house, if you got it, you better take it because it might not come back around for a little while. So it's been so fun to just be like, ooh, maybe we could try this or, you know, oh, I've never done a song like this. You know, it's just, it's been really, really, really good for me. More so than I ever thought.
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0: in Alaska called Katmai National Park that hosts Fat Bear Week, where they name the chunky bears before they go into hibernation. Fat Bear Week is fun. It's educational, and it's a good time. There's one they named Honky Chonk Bear Donka Donk, and I think I'm obsessed with everything about it. This is absolutely epic. 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
1: I've been married long enough to know my wife pretty well, or at least I thought I did. It's B-Dub. Relationship therapists say one of the biggest mistakes couples make is assuming they know everything about each other. Like, apparently we're supposed to stay curious, ask questions, and keep learning. What kind of fun is that? Seriously, though, other mistakes? Avoiding tough conversations about money, getting stuck in the same boring routine, and not telling your partner how much you appreciate them. Basically, don't let your marriage turn into a business arrangement where you occasionally kiss your coworker. Although, to be fair, my wife and I have had some pretty heated discussions about upper management.
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We got Stream It or Skip It coming up in minutes, brought to you by the Home Depot. It's part of the show where we play you a newer country song and you decide what you would do with it if it came up on your playlist. 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
1: A new poll asked people if they knew which country or countries their ancestors were living in 200 years ago. About a quarter of people have no idea, no clue. 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

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Kelly Clarkson just had her own Pretty Woman moment at a store in Brooklyn. And let's just say she won't be going back. We'll get into that next.

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1: Remember that scene in Pretty Woman where Julia Roberts gets treated like she can't afford anything? Apparently, Kelly Clarkson just lived it. She went shopping at a store in Brooklyn and says an employee looked at her like she couldn't afford what she wanted and then offered to find her something cheaper. Kelly called the guy an idiot for losing a huge sale. The store fired back saying the item she wanted wasn't even for sale. Kelly responded by calling them liars. I'm just trying to imagine being the guy who apparently looked at Kelly Clarkson and thought, yeah, she's probably on a budget. Big mistake. Huge.

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Get ready to send you to Las Vegas here in a few weeks. December 11th, Allegiant Stadium, Luke Bryan, Jason Aldean playing one of the biggest shows of the year. John Party, Chase Matthew also on that show. 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

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Dolly Parton had a special message for some deserving teachers, and it's a reminder of just how much music meant to her. That's next in the breakdown, brought to you by The Home Depot.

That's it. I don't know if you can hear me, but appear you're coming in clear as a bell.

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2: 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Zach Brown introduced a pre-recorded video of Dolly thanking teachers for inspiring the next generation. 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

It's your country, 95.5 WTVY. I'm excited to have a conversation with Dasha next week. We're actually recording it on Friday because next week she has vocal surgery. So not only did she play her last show of the year, I believe we will be the last show she's on this year. So any questions for Dasha, let me know at BW Radio.

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1: Enjoy the rest of your night. If there's anything I could do for you in the meantime, I'm at BW Radio on Instagram. Otherwise, I will talk to you tomorrow as we continue our conversation with Priscilla Block. 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
15: Ah, yes, indeed. 6 o'clock with your country morning show with Jerome and Dixie. I like that. National Dessert Day.
1: It's weird now. I'm used to doing I'm used to doing all the opens, and so I'm like, I might be stepping all over you all day.
15: Oh, that's okay. That's all right. I've been stepped on before.
1: It's funny, you know, like you get like used to being on the board, and mm-hmm. when you get back on this side, it's like, now I don't have anything to do.
15: You'll come back over? I can sit over there.

0: mean, that,
1: I was like, I don't have anything to do with my hands anymore. Okay. But we are glad to have Jerome back.
0: Thank you.
1: He's wearing his hump day shirt.
0: Yes, I thought I'd put it on for today.
1: And we got a lot to do on the show.
0: Sure.
1: We've got Haunted Acres tickets to give away, family four packs. We've got a vacation to give away at 7:30.
0: Yeah.
1: We've got, National Dessert Day.
0: Oh, yeah. Yeah. Let's have some.
1: And, of course, in our daily roundup, we're going to hear about Jerome's Nashville trip.
0: Oh, okay.
1: Zach Brown's kicking off the music right after.
0: News and weather.
2: Good morning. This is Charlotte Fletcher for Wiregrass Daily News. DeCorey Kashawn Corbett, 27, and his mother, Daphne McRae, 49, both of Dothan, were arrested Monday night after police say he led an officer on a three-mile chase in Dothan, and she interfered with his arrest. Corbett faces charges of attempting to elude, marijuana possession, and tampering with evidence, while McRae faces obstruction and resisting arrest charges. On October 20th, the Houston County Sheriff's Office launches Ignite. The inmate education and rehabilitation program aims to reduce repeat offenses and prepare participants for life after jail. Volunteers, sponsors, and community partners will be needed. Landmark Park is lowering fall farm admission to $6 following the recent storm. The event begins Saturday at 10 a.m. Children 2 years and younger enter for free. Activities include pumpkin painting, farm animals, games, and a tractor parade. For more news, visit WiregrassDailyNews.com or our Facebook page, Wiregrass Daily News.

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1: WTVY Weather Center, brought to you by Jim Whaley Tires. Patchy fog in the morning that's going to give way to sunshine today, high around 88. Then tonight should be clear, low around 64, and sunny again tomorrow with a high of 86. Right now it's 62, and you're up to date with your first choice for weather.

0: Your Country 95.5 WTVY, Jerome and Dixie in the morning. It is 6:09 right now and 62. Mm. Oh, you might have a little bit of fog. When I was coming in this morning, I'll tell you, it wasn't foggy, but it was it was so wet out there. I was still running my windshield wipers, even though it wasn't raining.
1: Yes.
0: And so the air
1: the
0: is
1: moisture
0: thick.
1: In the air. Yes. Yes, indeed.
0: Okay, well, this is our daily roundup, and we are all wanting to know how Jerome's trip to Nashville went.
1: It was a good trip. I really enjoyed it. I didn't think I'd enjoy getting around Nashville so much, driving and all. It kind of bothers me in big cities, but it was really easy, especially where we were staying. There's a Highway 31 that parallels 65 straight into downtown, and once my GPS took us there, it's like, oh, wow, this is much easier. So I really enjoyed that. Stopped by the Dolly truck stop. On the way up.
0: How was that?
1: That was really nice. Big crowds there. I mean, there were a lot of people there. The restaurant was really good. And then on the way back, we stopped for lunch again, and still the huge crowds. And
0: I'm sure it'll be like that for a while.
1: And it's like, I forgot what the name of the town was, Cornersville or something like that. And it's nothing to it. There's nothing there, really. There's another truck stop down the road. But, I mean, other than that. We saw the Tom Jones show. After that, we walked down towards Broadway.
0: Mm-hmm.
1: Oh, it was packed. A lot of
0: Broadway's always packed.
1: Yes. And I saw I didn't realize we were there.
0: Did y'all go in the daytime or in the evening?
1: It was at night. It was like 10:30.
0: Oh, yeah. That's like prime time.
1: Oh, yeah. And so I saw I didn't realize I was at Broadway until I looked up. I saw Chiefs. Oh, that's what's his name's
0: Eric Church.
1: This is Broadway. Yeah, this is the one. Yeah, a lot of folks.
0: I can't believe you're on Broadway and you didn't know it.
1: Yeah, no, I there were so many people and we were kind of just taking in the sights, and then I saw Chiefs and I looked up and see the street sign. Oh, Broadway.
0: That makes sense.
1: Oh my goodness, it was a fun trip though. The only thing that was disappointing was that Pam wanted to go see the Patsy Cline Museum, which is above the Johnny Cash. Well.

0: We finally found out that they closed the Patsy Cline Museum last year.
1: I saw your social post.
0: Yeah.
1: So did you get to go to the Country Music Hall of Fame?
0: No, we did not get a chance to go there. We had time to kill during the day. We did go out to Dolly's
1: I saw that you went to the cemetery something.
0: Went to the cemetery, saw George Jones.
1: I laughed so hard when I saw your pictures of the cemetery. I was like, Jerome goes to Nashville, and he goes to the cemetery.
0: Well, we wanted to see the Dolly Mausoleum, and it's a four-story building that houses, the third floor houses all these big country acts and entertainers. Everybody, who's who in country music was in there.
1: Yeah.
0: And so Dolly, and it was pretty emotional on the Dolly part. When you're standing there, say, oh, she's right here. So it was. Pam got all teared up. I started getting teared up, and I was like, "Oh!" But we went around.
1: I am. I'm like, "Why would you do that to yourself? Why would you want to go there and cry?"
0: No, I didn't go there to intention. I just wanted to see.
1: He just wanted to pay some respects.
0: Yes, that's exactly right. So that was an interesting going through the rest of the cemetery looking for everybody else. Because Porter Wagner's there, other old country artists.
1: George Strait or George Jones?
0: George Jones, his is there, the big one. Johnny Paycheck right there next to him. And gosh, it's just a lot of ground to cover. Too much for me.
1: Well, everybody is glad that you're back.
0: Well, thank you.
1: And we've got great music on the way. Your Nashville buzz, mm-hmm. if that wasn't enough for you. Parmalee's Take My Name is next.

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2: It's Dixie's Nashville Buzz.
3: That's right. Fresh out of Music City, Alan Jackson. His National Museum, or Nashville Museum, has got all kinds of music history in there. I feel like Jerome kind of missed out. He should have gone to this one.
4: Yes, I wish I had. Yeah.
3: So you can get an up-close look at his life and career. It's in downtown Nashville, and they've got 600 personal items, including the chair where he wrote his early hits, mm-hmm. boots and jeans from Chattahoochee. Oh. And from that music video, yeah, and yeah. even the paper bag full of songs he brought to Nashville when he was chasing his dream. Isn't that cool?
4: Oh, that is.
3: All right, well, everybody's been following the drama with mm-hmm. Dolly's nephew, Brian Seaver, right? Well, yeah. We were talking about it yesterday. He's kind of been firing back against some of these accusations mm-hmm. that he threatened her manager. So he has filed a court response, and he has shown all these text messages where the manager was encouraging him to promote this claim of being an international arms dealer, which is the thing that everybody acted like they were so afraid of, a mercenary. Mm-hmm. So, and telling Brian that he should promote that. So then Seaver comes, and he's arguing that the messages show that their conversations were friendly. They weren't mm-hmm. threatening.
4: Right.
3: And he's also claiming the restraining order that they filed. It could interfere with his rights as a beneficiary of her trust.
4: Uh-oh.
3: And it could also, of course, damage relationships and family members sure. who work for her business. So uh-huh. he's asking a judge to dismiss both the lawsuit and the restraining order. And we don't know what will come of it.
4: Yeah, really.
3: Mm. All right. Well, Megan Maroney,
4: mm-hmm. Mm-hmm.
3: She has been in the headlines this morning. She doesn't want fans to get it twisted when she asked the audience during her shows to scream if you miss your ex. She said, I'm always like, this is not a sign. Don't call them. One of my fans was like, okay, I'm going to call them. And she was like, no, don't do that.
4: Uh-huh.
3: But she has called an ex after writing a song, and she does not recommend it.
5: There's a part of the show where I say, scream if you miss your ex. And I'm always like, this is not a sign. Don't call them right now. There's a video recently, actually, that went pretty viral. And one of my fans was like, I'm going to call him. And I was like, no.
6: So you're like the therapist and the best friend that
5: yes,
6: is slapping
5: I
6: their wrist
5: so,
6: a little
5: yes.
6: bit. Yeah. Learn from my songs.
5: Yeah.
6: Do not call him.
5: I know. I was literally like, I wrote this song and then called him. And I don't recommend doing that. So.
3: Yeah. Okay. So she's a card.
4: Yeah.
3: In other news, and this is sounds like a duet made in heaven. It's going to be mm-hmm. like the most soulful Christmas song.

0: of the year.
1: Okay.
0: And I don't care if it's too early for Christmas music. I am fired up about this one. Chris Stapleton has teamed up with Norah Jones.
1: Okay.
0: The song is called April's Gone.
1: Uh-huh.
0: It's kind of somber, but, you know, it's about a couple that's, like, in a struggling relationship.
1: Uh-huh.
0: You want to hear some?
1: Yeah.
2: 'Cause April's gone.
0: That's not what I thought it would sound like.
2: But here we are.
0: Okay, that's enough.
1: Okay.
0: That's enough of that.
1: You thought it was something else?
0: That sounds like a bunch of whining. It's too early for a bunch of whining.
1: Okay.
0: Change my mind. Scratch that.
1: Okay.
0: All right. Well, coming up, we got Thompson Square, Luke Combs. A little bit later, Jerome Dixie's Good Stuff.
1: Yes. Yes.
3: Go! That's my country station.

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1: That's right. And we, Jimmy Carter, you remember him. Well, we got to tell you what happens next.

0: your country, 95.5 WTVY. Been by now, it is Morgan Wallen at 6:38 with your country morning show with Jerome and Dixie.
1: All right, well, I'm going to let Jerome kind of take the stage on this one because Jimmy Carter, he was a part of our show for
0: a long time, a while.
1: Mm-hmm. And then, you know, it just happened, he changed his contracts or something, his syndicate. And so, you know, the way that our contract was up, basically, and mm-hmm. we didn't have anybody to go. He was handling his on his mm-hmm. own, mm-hmm. which isn't kind of the way we do things here. So there's never any bad blood, is my point.
0: Oh, yeah, yeah.
1: Of course, miss Jimmy Carter. They were hoping to, you know, work all that stuff out.
0: And he was in the process of trying to find another syndicator, but I guess he kind of just, you know, left it as it was.
1: And, you know, he's kind of at retirement mm-hmm. age. Mm-hmm. So he was mm-hmm. 73 and...
0: Mm-hmm. Well, we found out yesterday afternoon that he passed away yesterday. I had some friends call me and say and ask me if I heard anything, and I said, no, this is the first I've heard. And they weren't really sure. There's some just the first bits of news coming out. So I have his phone number, and so I called it, and his girlfriend answered the phone. I thought it might have been one of his daughters, and she said, yes, it's true. He died that morning, yesterday morning. So anyway, that was a shock, and especially to people, broadcasters up in Montgomery, where he started out at the Big Bam, WBAM up there. He worked at Birmingham at a TV station. He worked with the Nashville Network when it was the TNN was the Nashville Network, mm-hmm. CMT. Worked with Crook and Chase, and it wasn't just a country correspondent and covered country news. If you go to his Facebook page, he has interviewed every movie star you can think of. He's got just tons of archival footage, and so he has been around a while, and we were all shocked at the passing of
1: Jimmy Carter. Always funny, and had interesting, funny things to say, but he passed in his sleep, so that was, we were all talking about that.
0: Yes.
1: If you gotta go, I mean, he just went to sleep and then did not wake up.
0: Yeah, yeah.
1: So, there was that, you know, it's nice to know that it wasn't like a bunch of long suffering.
0: And talking about how funny he was, he did some jingles for me for when Duke was here. He did a few funny little jingles for us, and he actually did one for Jerome and Dixie as well, and I found that one this morning, and here's how it went.
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1: He was so crazy. He would call in singing every morning.
0: Yes, yes, yes. That's funny. And he always said FM 95 when he did a jingle. I said, that's the old school way of doing
1: it.
0: And I remember you were ragging him on it. And he said, well, you know, that's...
1: I was always ragging him.
0: Oh, gosh. So, Jimmy, we're going to miss you for sure.
1: That's right. Mm-hmm. I saw some of his daughter's posts, too. Mm-hmm. And it was just so precious.
0: Yeah, okay.
1: So our thoughts and prayers are certainly with his girlfriend mm-hmm. and his family, especially his daughters and grandchildren, because mm-hmm. he had three daughters and five grandkids?
0: So. I think so, yeah.
1: And he loved them?
0: Yeah.
1: Oh.
0: Mm-hmm.
1: Well, so anyway, you will certainly be missed in the forefront of our minds today. Mm-hmm. Coming up, we got Low Cash, I Love This Life, and Jerome and Dixie's Good Stuff at 6:50.

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0: 6:50. 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Good stuff.
1: Starting your day with some positive news because even this morning we got some news that was just kind of sad or it can stress you out. So we like to start with something nice.
0: Yes.
1: To lift your spirits.
0: Yes.
1: And we found out this morning about this nonprofit that's over in Kansas City that has been turning vacant lots into free fruit orchards. That almost was a tongue twister. Free fruit. So it's just gone nationwide. It's called the Giving Grove. And they've planted more than 14,000 fruit trees across 847 orchards, 17 cities.
0: Dang.
1: So here are the students and teachers that have a grove at their school, along with the Giving Grove's marketing director. Her name's Sarah.
2: We have like almost the entire school out here digging holes, moving saplings, sprinkling sulfur. I planted the tree second from the far right.
3: The Giving Grove is a wonderful partner for us. They do training, they do workshops.
4: This little orchard we're standing in here now started a national movement, and I think it's one of Kansas City's best kept secrets. I think people have an easy time falling in love with what we're doing. You know, planting fruit trees is something everyone can agree with.
0: Yeah,
1: I mean, that has given more than a million people access to fresh produce within the walking distance of their homes, which is amazing, right? So they got a start with this little small orchard in a former elementary school in Kansas City, and now it's supporting orchards all the way from Seattle to Atlanta.
0: Dang, man, that's growing fast. That's great. That's
1: I know, right? All right, well, coming up, we got your prayer pledge, national anthem, and Parker McCollum's Killing Me next.
5: More country, wiser.

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others for granted. Unless we see that blue light behind us, help us to remember that they often put their lives in harm's way for us, to protect us. 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In Jesus' name I pray. Amen.

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5: Good morning. This is Charlotte Fletcher for Wiregrass Daily News. DeCorey Kashawn Corbett, 27, and his mother, Daphne McRae, 49, both of Dothan were arrested Monday night after police say he led an officer on a three-mile chase in Dothan, and she interfered with his arrest. Corbett faces charges of attempting to elude, marijuana possession, and tampering with evidence, while McRae faces obstruction and resisting arrest charges. On October 20th, the Houston County Sheriff's Office launches Ignite. The inmate education and rehabilitation program aims to reduce repeat offenses and prepare participants for life after jail. Volunteers, sponsors, and community partners will be needed. Landmark Park is lowering fall farm admission to $6 following the recent storm. The event begins Saturday at 10 a.m. Children 2 years and younger enter for free. Activities include pumpkin painting, farm animals, games, and a tractor parade. For more news, visit WiregrassDailyNews.com or our Facebook page, Wiregrass Daily News.

WTVY, it's your country morning show with Jerome and Dixie. We've got tickets for Haunted Acres coming up a little bit later on. And in about 10, 15 minutes, we've got Jerome and Dixie trending for you.

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Carry on. It's Kenny Chastity at 7:08 with Your Country Morning Show with Jerome and Dixie. Well, we're taking your birthdays and anniversaries this morning. About an hour from now, we'll reveal the winner of the prizes. So call those in or text them, 334-699-0955. You got plenty of time to do that. Coming up a little later on this hour, right around 7:30, we're going to make another big call for vacay every day, three-day, two-night stay at the Holiday Inn of your choice on Panama City Beach or Panama City. You got the Holiday Inn downtown. You got the Express and Suites on the beach and a Holiday Inn Resort on Panama City Beach. 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You can do it once a day. And we could be drawing your name at 7:30 and making that call as well. So make sure you're standing by your phone very, very shortly here. Hey, coming up also, we've got Shaboozy with Jelly Roll. Amen is on the way. And Jerome and Dixie trending in just about 10 minutes.

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Keep listening. It'll kick in eventually. 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

0: Oh, my goodness.
1: Your country, 95.5 WTVY, Jerome and Dixie in the morning. It is 7:18 right now, and we just got a call from Smokey. Yes.
0: Or Pete. He's going by Smokey now.
1: Pete was trying to disguise his voice so he could call in and say, go dogs. I was like, you trying to make me mad this morning.
0: Oh, my God. He's a big Georgia fan, of course, and we have fun with him with Alabama and Georgia.
1: All right, well, it is time for What is Trending, and we've got everybody probably has seen this on social media, so we're going to be Captain Obvious here, because the mysterious jellyfish in the sky.
0: Oh, yeah.
1: We were talking about it on the show yesterday, because when I was coming in...
0: It's aliens, right?
1: I mean, it kind of looked like it, but we knew it was SpaceX, and it was a strange kind of glowing formation in the sky. So people were doing double takes. I wanted to take pictures, but I was driving and there was traffic, so I didn't. But BJ and I were out in the parking lot trying to see it from here, and you couldn't really see it from our parking lot.
0: Man, there's some incredible pictures online on it, though. So.
1: Yeah, there are. So it was a SpaceX Falcon 9 rocket that was launched from Cape Canaveral, and it was pretty cool, I gotta say. But it's just another rocket launch, putting on quite a light show, trending everywhere.
0: Oh, yes. Yes, indeed.
1: Also, locally, the park, Landmark Park, is giving people a break from the, you know, the storm cleanup.
0: Yes, and it still continues, I guess, in many areas.
1: Yeah, finally yesterday, all the roads in the Garden District were opening back up.
0: That's good. Good.
1: But yeah, obviously, it was a tough week of cleanup for a lot of people, and Landmark Park is giving us a reason to smile today.
0: Awesome.
1: They have announced that this Saturday, on the 17th, they are lowering admission for Fall Farm Day. It's just going to be $6 per person, with kids 2 and under free. The activities all kick off at 10, and then they're going to be, I mean, stuff for the whole family, like pumpkin painting, farm animals, of course, tractor parade, a little fall fun at a price that families can appreciate.
0: Absolutely. Yes. Yes, indeed.
1: So that is what is trending this morning, and we've got more of your favorites on the way. Don't forget, we are drawing our vacay of the day, or every day.
0: Yes.
1: Winner here in about 2 minutes, so hang by the phone, and don't forget to enter.
0: Yes.
1: 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Morgan Wallen's I'm the Problem is next.

0: Okay, sweetheart, one more bedtime story. Once upon a time, there was a little town called Fox Hollow. It had a butcher, a clown, and some very bad doctors. But don't worry, it's only a story. Haunted Acres, Vernon, Florida, open every Friday and Saturday in October.
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It's 729 and 63 sunny. It's going to be a beautiful day. Mm-hmm. And somebody's day is about to get much better. Your Vacay Every Day winner coming up after Ella Langley.

0: Your Country 95.5 WTVY, Jerome and Dixie in the morning. It is 7:32, 63, sunshiny day ahead, and somebody's day is about to get brighter.
1: Mm-hmm.
0: It is time for us to draw and find out who our next winner is in Vacay Every Day. 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

0: Balcony, it's pretty cool. Mm-hmm. And you don't get those around here very often anymore.
1: No.
0: So you can enter once per day for your chance to win. And the more days that you enter, the greater your chances.
1: Right.
0: All right. You ready for today's winner?
1: I'm ready. Who is it?
0: All right. Today's winner is Emily Riley. Emily Riley from Ozark.
1: All right, Emily.
0: Congratulations to Emily, and we don't. I don't. Mm-hmm. I mean, are we going to call her again?
1: We're going. Yeah, we'll try.
0: We called her right here a second ago.
1: Just go,
0: and went straight into voicemail.
1: Yes, we did.
0: But congratulate. You don't have to answer to win, so that's the good news. And Emily Riley is on her way to the beach.
1: Mm-hmm.
0: Coming up, we got Sam Hunt's "Body Like a Back Road." Then I've got your Morning Mojo next.

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0: 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Wishing happy birthday to Kay Thames of Ashford, Virginia Bugs 43 in Gordon, and Gunner Givens 7 in Rehoboth.
1: He's a ranch hand in a pinch, man. Hotter than the red on the cattle brand. Cause she's a gold digger with a quick trigger. 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
1: That's right. Getting you off with something to think about and maybe pause for a minute and reflect in your day. So, you know, in old folklore, the weeks before the Hunter's Moon, which is our full moon coming up. You know, the last one we had Harvest Moon, and this one is the Hunter's Moon. Mm-hmm. So these couple of weeks leading up to it were always considered one of the most karmic stretches of the year. And if you don't know what I'm talking about, it's like when debts were settled or unfinished business was brought to a close. People gathered what the year had produced before winter arrives. It's harvest season, you know? So I think that that is what is happening right now in a lot of people's lives. This balance is kind of shifting. What might have been delayed is now like starting to move again. What has been owed is starting to find its way back to you. So between now and then, maybe in your day today, pay attention to what is resolving in your own life and what is falling into place, because sometimes it takes a minute. You got to stop and think about it. And then things become a lot more clear. So you don't have to wait anymore. That is one of the most exciting bits of news ever. Especially if you've been working really hard towards something and you haven't really been seeing a lot of those results. You know, you can get tired. You can get frustrated. But the good news is this is the time for things to shake loose and fall into place for you. Be thankful for it. Notice what's resolving and be blessed as you go through your day. Mm-hmm. We got Alexandra Kay's Straight for the Heart coming up.
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Country, 95.5 WTBY, 7:58, your country morning show with Jerome and Dixie. Reagan Hardy is celebrating her 15th birthday today in Headland. Jimmy Littlefield, 65 in Webb, and Brittany Adams, 34 in Pansy. Got the drawing coming up just after 8.

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1: Good morning. This is Charlotte Fletcher for Wiregrass Daily News. Decorey Kashawn Corbett, 27, and his mother, Daphne McRae, 49, both of Dothan, were arrested Monday night after police say he led an officer on a three-mile chase in Dothan, and she interfered with his arrest. Corbett faces charges of attempting to elude, marijuana possession, and tampering with evidence, while McRae faces obstruction and resisting arrest charges. On October 20th, the Houston County Sheriff's Office launches Ignite. The inmate education and rehabilitation program aims to reduce repeat offenses and prepare participants for life after jail. Volunteers, sponsors, and community partners will be needed. Landmark Park is lowering fall farm admission to $6 following the recent storm. The event begins Saturday at 10 a.m. Children 2 years and younger enter for free. Activities include pumpkin painting, farm animals, games, and a tractor parade. For more news, visit WiregrassDailyNews.com or our Facebook page, Wiregrass Daily News.
2: From the WTVY Weather Center, brought to you by Jim Whaley Tires, Patchy, it's gone.
3: It's gone, yeah.
2: Yep, we got some sunshine today, though, and the high is going to get up to around 88. It was warm yesterday. Mm-hmm. It's making me think of
3: summer.
2: The way it was before the storms. I was liking the lower temperatures, which will return later on in the week.
3: Saturday.
2: Uh-huh. Clear tonight, low 64. Those temperatures are still a little bit lower. Mm-hmm. And then sunny again tomorrow with a high of 86. Right now it's 66, and you're up to date with your first choice for weather.

0: Your Country 95.5 WTVY, Jerome and Dixie in the morning. It's 8:10 right now, sunny 66, and more of the same for the rest of the day. Mm-hmm. And it's time for us to get a birthday winner for today. Our winner today will get a $20 gift certificate to Hot's Deli.
1: You're going to take the other 10, aren't
0: you? And I'm going to take the other 10. And you also get a $25 gift certificate to Cakealicious for some delicious cupcakes. Mm-hmm. All right, Jerome, who's our winner?
1: Great for dessert day today. Our winner today is Virginia Bugs, is 43 in Gordon. So happy birthday, Virginia.
0: And congratulations. Well, speaking of gifts and birthdays, Christmas is going to be here before you know it.
1: Oh, I know.
0: I hate to say it.
1: I'm seeing the decorations everywhere.
0: And I know, it's kind of wild. And yesterday we were talking about Halloweenmas, which is like a thing now, apparently.
1: Really?
0: Oh, yeah. But if you are looking at the Christmas season and you're wondering how you're going to make those ends meet, this is the time for you to get assistance and get registered for the Dothan Salvation Army's Angel Tree Program.
1: Yes, yes.
0: So that's only going on until this Friday. So according to the Salvation Army, registration is open for parents and legal guardians of kids 0 to 12. And that's for Houston, Henry, and Geneva counties.
1: Okay.
0: So you have to register in person from 9 to 4. It's over, their office is over on Bell Street in Dothan. And they're not doing online registrations this year. And again, you only have till Friday. So if you want the full write-up to find out everything you need to bring with you, you can find that at wiregrassdailynews.com. And just didn't want you to miss your chance there. It's uncertain times for a lot of people.
1: Absolutely.
0: Coming up, we got Kane Brown's Woman and your Nashville Buzz next.

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2: It's Dixie's Nashville Buzz.
3: That's right. Fresh out of Music City, Darius Rucker has a favorite football team. It's the Miami Dolphins. Mm. And they have had a rough start to the season at 0-5. So Darius just posted this video in social media, kind of poking fun at his team's losing streak. And he's saying that they make him cry. Aww. He's wearing a dolphin shirt, looking miserable, and lyrics from the Hootie and the Blowfish song, Let Her Cry, are just playing in the video. The lyrics go pretty good with the point that he's making. So here's the quote. So I sat back down and had a beer and felt sorry for myself. It's pretty funny. So you got to have a sense of humor when your your favorite team is in the tank.
4: Yeah.
3: All right. Garth Brooks.
4: Uh-huh.
3: Almost said something ugly there.
4: Oh.
3: Garth Brooks told fans that this tour that he's on right now could be the last major headlining tour of his career. Mm-hmm. So he had a concert in Salt Lake City. He's 64 now. And he said that, it's quite possibly there won't be another, at least not a massive tour. But if he does,

0: hit the road again, he said Salt Lake City would be his first stop. Unusual? I thought so. Mm. But I got to tell you, I'm not mad about him retiring. Ever since I heard the news about the sexual assault and all of those
1: allegations,
0: ladies, I'm not. I revoke my fandom.
1: Oh, yeah.
0: I'm not a fan anymore.
1: What if they're not true?
0: Well, then prove it, because I think he just made it disappear.
1: Oh, my. Oh, my.
0: Megan Maroney. Okay, she has been out here talking to younger girls in her shows, and she is saying that she doesn't want anybody to get it twisted, because in her show, she asked the audience to scream if you miss your ex, right?
1: Uh-huh.
0: Let's hear it.
2: There's a part of the show where I say, scream if you miss your ex. And I'm always like, this is not a sign. Don't call them right now. There's a video recently, actually, that went pretty viral. And one of my fans was like, I'm going to call him. And I was like, no!
3: So you're like the therapist and the best friend that is slapping their wrist a little bit. Yeah. Learn from my songs. Yeah. Do not call him.
2: I know. I was literally like, I wrote this song and then called him. And I don't recommend doing that. So...
0: That is funny. In case you like missed the end there, she has called an ex after writing the song, and she does not recommend it.
1: Okay.
0: So thanks, Megan, for that tip. We do appreciate it. Mm-hmm. Coming up, Riley Green's Worst Way and a family four-pack to Haunted Acres. I'm Dixie, and that's your Nashville Buzz.

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0: Your Country, 95.5 WTVY, Jerome and Dixie in the morning. It is 8:34 right now, and a sunny 68. Mm-hmm. And it is time to give away a family four-pack.
1: Oh, yeah.
0: I'm excited. Haunted Acres. Now, if you didn't know, this is down in Vernon, Florida. And it's not like your regular haunted house. This is Fox Hollow. Fox Hollow, and it is a haunted town.
1: Oh, wow.
0: And there's a haunted walking trail through the woods.
1: Ooh, I hate going through the woods at night.
0: I would rather go through the woods than the cemetery. The graveyard. We were talking about that yesterday. So gates open at 7. The trail opens at dark, and they stay open till about 10:30, and the parking is free. They've got concessions out there. It's really, it's, it's, I mean, they're saying this is the hot new. It's where you want to be if you like to go to haunted houses.
1: Okay.
0: And they have been closed because of the hurricane, and they're reopening this Friday. But they did say that if you had purchased tickets, which you can do at hauntedacresflorida.com, then they will honor those tickets. All you need to do is just show up, and if it was on the dates that they were closed, then you will be able to use those at your leisure. And if you want to go on us, we got a family four-pack to give away right now to caller number 969-0955.
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0: 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Yay.
1: Congratulations. What's your name?
2: Stephanie.
1: Hey, Stephanie, where are you calling from?
2: I'm calling from Newton, Alabama.
0: All right.
1: Oh, it's beautiful out there, yes. Newton.
0: Okay.
1: Well, you and three others are on your way to go get the...
0: the bejeezers scared out of you.
1: Yeah, what he said. So are you the one that...
2: Like a lot of fun.
1: Are you the one that's in the front of the line or the back of the line?
2: Probably at the back so I can hide behind everybody.
1: Me okay, too. All right. I always try to hide in the middle and it never works. Well, all you got to do is...

0: 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All my exes, Lauren Elena at 8:48 with Your Country Morning Show with Jerome and Dixie.
1: Yeah, so speaking of Lauren Elena, Lauren and Chase Matthew, and I did talk to her label yesterday. Mm-hmm. We've kind of been playing phone tag for a minute there and got a request in, maybe, because a lot of times these artists, because she's coming to the Peanut Festival, I was going to see if we couldn't get some meet and greets. Mm-hmm, mm-hmm. And fingers crossed, send us a good prayer
0: both
1: for
0: hands.
1: It. Because, well, normally, and we were really lucky and fortunate, I was able to pull some strings to get Tucker Wentmore last year.
0: Yeah.
1: But most of the time, they don't do meet and greets at festivals and stuff because it's just too difficult to coordinate. So fingers crossed, mm-hmm. they'll make an exception. Mm-hmm. And give me what I want.
0: Right. just speak nicely to them.
1: Oh, I mean, yeah, we're friends. Like it's funny. She's a Memphis girl too, the lady I talked to with Big Loud.
0: Uh-huh.
1: And so we have a similar sense of humor.
0: Yeah.
1: Okay. Well, also.
0: Oh, speaking of phone tag.
1: I was going to say the phone's ringing.
0: Yeah. Yeah. We've been waiting on our vacay every day winner to call us up to make sure see if this is her.
1: Hey, Emily. Congratulations.

0: Congratulations. You are our Vacay Every Day winner today.
1: Thank you so much.
2: You're welcome. Were you in bed when we called you?
1: No, sir. I'm at work.
2: Oh. Okay.
0: We'll allow it.
2: You get a pass.
0: Well, you get a 3-day, 2-night stay at either the Holiday Inn in Panama City, the Holiday Inn Suites, or is it Express and Suites?
2: Express and the Holiday Inn Resort.
0: Yeah, you get to choose which one.
1: Thank you so much.
2: You're welcome. And just tell everybody what station is sending you to the beach.
1: 95.5 WTBY.
2: All right.
0: All right.
2: Another satisfied winner.
0: That's right. And don't miss your chance. We are going to be doing this again tomorrow morning at 7:30. Mm-hmm. And pick up the phone.
2: Yep.
0: But we want to say a big thanks to our sponsors. Yep. Michelle's Junk and Disorderly, mm-hmm, and the Headland Chamber of Commerce, JR's Lawnmower Shop, Booker Brown Rodeo, The Craft Closet, Copper and Oak in Headland, Hayes Farms Peanuts, Scott Stevens Tire and Service, and of course, the Holiday Inn Resorts.
2: Mm-hmm.
0: Okay, well, coming up, we've got some exciting things still on the burner.
2: All right.
0: We have a special guest coming in the studio, Mr. Kenny Long with Southeast Alabama Mountain Bikers. Excited about that.
2: Mm-hmm.
0: And we are kicking off a long stretch of your favorite country with no commercial interruptions with John Party, Boots Off next.
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1: That's right. And we love this time of day. We get special guests in the studio. This morning, we've got Kenny Long joining the show.
2: Morning.
1: And Kenny's with the Southeast Alabama Mountain Bikers.
2: Mm-hmm.
1: Is that correct?
3: That is correct. Good morning, and thank you for having me.
1: Absolutely.
0: Well, you're welcome. You're welcome.
1: So this is a pretty big weekend for you, right?
3: Yes, it is very big for us. We've got a lot going on.
0: Okay.
1: So tell us about it, because it's an anniversary, right?
3: Yes. The anniversary of the 10th year anniversary of the Forever Wild Multi-Use Hiking and Biking Trails is Friday. For Saturday, we were planning on having an open house event.
1: Oh, that's great.
0: Okay.
1: I can't believe it's been 10 years.
3: It's gone by
1: really fast.
0: Yes.
3: Yes. Unfortunately, due to the hurricane, we have canceled that event.
1: Oh no.
3: Yes. So Saturday, do not come out and enjoy Charlie B's barbecue food truck or the music or the events that we have.
0: Yeah.
3: We have been working round the clock on repairing the trails.
0: Okay.
1: So is there any way that people could help with those efforts?
3: Yes. We rely solely on volunteers. Our Mountain Bikers Club, Sam's, is an all-volunteer 501c3 organization. We work for the community in maintaining those trails.
1: Okay. Our coworker, our colleague that does afternoon drive, Dave Gilligan. Look at that smile on his face. He knows Dave. So he's an avid mountain biker. He loves the trails over there.
0: Uh-huh.
1: So I know that he would be happy to talk about this a lot. But how could somebody get involved, since that you are volunteer based? Is there a place online to sign up, or how does that work?
3: Yes, we have several forms of communication through social media.
1: Mm-hmm. Okay.
3: And the Forever Wild Trails at Beaver Creek chat group on Facebook is our first line of communication.
1: Ooh, honey, you gotta say that again.
0: Forever Wild.
3: Forever Wild at Beaver Creek Trails.
1: Okay. Forever Wild at Beaver Creek Trails. Got it.
3: But for short-term planning purposes, every morning, 7 days a week, we've been meeting at 9 a.m. At 3636 Fortner Street to organize these efforts to clean these trails.
0: Okay. Awesome.
1: Now, that's where the trailhead is, right?
3: That's one of the trailheads. That's the one that's in most need right now.
1: Okay. So, you want to go ahead and give that address one more time?
3: Yes. It's 3636 Fortner Street. That's considered the east trailhead for the Forever Wild Hiking and Biking Trails.
0: Okay.
1: So, where are the other trailheads?
3: The other one is just down the street at 4276 Fortner.
1: Okay.
3: That's considered our west trailhead. And the north lot, we call, is 384 Narcissus Drive.
1: Okay.
3: That's off of Flowers Chapel.
0: All right.
1: And those portions of the trail are looking a lot better than the first?
3: There were is not as impacted as the east side. And we've worked a little bit on all 16 miles of the trail so far, but the east side is what we're focusing on the next week or so.
0: Okay.
1: Yeah, it's such a great thing for our community, too.
0: Oh,
1: if you've got some time off and have some, willing
0: and the
1: hands,
0: weather should be nice. It should be cooler this weekend as well.
3: We were looking at that forecast, planning ahead strategically.
0: Yes.
3: Looking very forward to that weather on Saturday. It's 80 and 90 is very hot out in the woods.
0: Oh, yeah. Yes. It's going to be.
1: But at least there's shade.
0: Yeah.
3: That's right. That's correct. Yeah.
0: So are they going to do the event at a later date? Or?
3: Yes. We're going to have to postpone that till spring.
0: Okay. Oh, that is much later then. Okay.
3: Yes.
1: Well, that's okay. Celebrating 10 years can be done anytime in the 10th year.
0: Yes. So don't go out this weekend because they're still doing the cleanup.
1: Unless you're wanting to clean up.
0: Yes.
3: That's correct.
0: Right.
3: If you want to get out and get some exercise and get some fresh air.
1: Sounds good to me. Yeah.
0: Yeah, absolutely.
3: And we would appreciate some volunteers also. If you can't volunteer, there's always something you can do. You can make a donation to samdothan.org.
0: Okay.
3: The Mountain Bikers Club is the sole party responsible for maintaining those trails.
0: Mm-hmm.
3: The volunteer party, I should say.
1: Do you meet monthly or anything?
3: Yes, we have regular meetings. We have a group ride every Saturday, every Sunday.
1: Cool.
3: At 384 Narcissus Drive, and on the first Saturday of the month, we have that group ride followed by a burger and dog cookout.
1: Oh nice. That sounds like fun.
0: I'll show up for that one.
3: It's open to everyone. You don't have to be a member.
1: I'd have to get a bike first.
0: But you have to have a bike.
1: Yeah.
3: We're starting to get more and more members that do not have bikes,
0: really?
3: But they support us because they use the trails as either a hiker, a dog walker, a trail runner.
1: That makes sense.
0: Yeah.
1: Well, thank you so much for coming in and letting us know. Yeah. If anybody was planning on it, I'm sure they're very happy to hear the news. And anyone who can

0: Okay, so Jerome doesn't know this because he wasn't on the show yesterday.
1: Right.
0: But we were talking about the Six Flags, tragedy in Atlanta. So Six Flags over Georgia, one of their roller coasters, it was called Goliath or something. Yeah, that's it, Goliath. Had several injuries. People were injured on it. But the main thing was this guy was on it. The safety bar malfunctioned. He fell out. Thing goes up to 70 miles an hour.
1: Oh.
0: And he fell out and like hit different parts of the roller coaster on the way down ended up landing on the haunted house. It lost his life.
1: Man.
0: And I mean, well, his name was Hassan Kareem.
1: Okay.
0: We now know his name. And he was a teacher in Atlanta.
1: Oh.
0: I know. It was
1: and
0: so
1: only
0: sad.
1: 42.
0: I know. And he was a survivor, too. Like, people have been kind of revealing some of his life story.
1: Yeah.
0: And he had survived a car fire a couple of weeks before this. He had survived cancer.
1: Oh.
0: He had survived, I mean, as many of us have, COVID-19.
1: Dang.
0: And then this is how...
1: And this is how it goes out. A roller coaster accident.
0: I mean, but what a traumatic way to go. And also, what a traumatic thing to witness as another, you know, person on the roller coaster. I cannot even. It's like a horror of horrors.
1: That's one reason I've only been on two roller coasters that I can remember in my life. And I had an uneasy
0: feeling. I'm going to tell you the truth. I love them, but I'm like a thrill seeker. So, like, you can't scare me with this kind of stuff. But I will tell you this because, I mean, and I used to be smaller than I am. There have been multiple times where I would have to hold on to that bar. If I wasn't holding on to it, I would have slipped out.
1: Oh, God.
0: And I was holding on for dear life because, I mean.
1: You must have good hand strength.
0: Listen, you're not about to buck me out.
1: Okay.
0: But also, four other people were injured. Mm-hmm. So I'm not exactly sure what happened. Nobody has revealed the details on what happened that ride. But they did pull nine roller coasters because of this.
1: Yes.
0: So they had rides in Ohio, North Carolina, New Jersey, California, Illinois, and Canada. And they have closed all of those down, you know, in caution. Mm-hmm. And as soon as these investigators let us know what happened, we're going to pass it along because... And he was a young, good-looking guy, like an Atlanta teacher.
1: Yeah.
0: So, of course, our thoughts and prayers are with his family and loved
1: Absolutely.
0: Ones.
1: Yep.
0: And coming up, we got Low Cash with Hometown Home. I almost said Hometown. I need a nap.
1: Hometown Home next.
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0: It is Riley Green and Ella Langley as we wrap it up for this Wednesday Hump Day show.
1: That's right. It's the sound of happy trails. And on that note, don't forget about the Forever Wild Trails over there. Mm-hmm. They are celebrating 10 years. I can't believe it's been open that long, right?
0: Yeah, really, really.
1: But they're not having the official celebration on Saturday as planned because of the hurricane cleanup. Mm-hmm. But they do need help with that.
0: They'll be out there for that, doing more cleanup.
1: Yep, the trailhead over on Fortner, and they will be out 9 a.m. every morning.
0: Mm-hmm.
1: And if you want more details, you can look them up. Southeast Alabama Mountain Bikers.
0: Yeah, on Facebook.
1: I think he said Sam, yeah.
0: Yeah, Sam is, we thought it was
1: It's
0: Sam's,
1: an acronym.
0: Yeah, for them, yes.
1: At first we were like, Sam's Club.
0: Sam's Club, what do they got to do with it?
1: But that's what it stands for.
0: All right.
1: Well, we hope you have a really great day. Mm-hmm. Get out and enjoy this beautiful sunshine. Mm-hmm. Oh, I'm so thankful for it.
0: Yeah. And we'll be back here bright and early tomorrow morning at 6 o'clock where it is one of my favorite days, National Cheese Curd Day. I love cheese curds. I love them. I love them. I love them.
1: Mm-hmm.
0: Mm-hmm. Okay.
1: I'm going to keep it shut.
0: Okay. Bye, Dixie.
1: Bye.
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It's Dylan. Good Wednesday morning, everybody. We are still trying to send you to the beach. 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

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We all had that teacher. 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

0: 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It's Dylan, 1029 in the Wiregrass, 79 degrees and sunny, and an absolutely gorgeous day we're having halfway through the week right now. 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

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It's Dylan. A woman disappeared from a cruise ship, and nearly a full day later, rescuers found her somewhere nobody expected. That story coming up, but right now, Rethink Some Things by Luke Combs.

0: Your country, 95.5 WTVY, it's Dylan. A 44-year-old woman is incredibly lucky to be alive after falling overboard from a Royal Caribbean cruise ship near Greece. She disappeared Friday, kicking off a massive search with boats, helicopters, and other ships in the area, and somehow nearly 24 hours later, a cargo ship spotted her in the darkness, floating in a life ring, and pulled her aboard. She was conscious and taken to the hospital to be checked out, and officials are still trying to figure out exactly how she ended up overboard nearly 24 hours floating in the ocean. Meanwhile, I get mildly concerned when I can't see the shoreline from the beach or the bottom of the pool that I'm swimming in. Keep it right here for the best country music in the Wiregrass. It's your country, 95.5 WTVY.
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It's Dylan. A fight over just $50 got so out of hand, somebody ended up getting hit in the head with a shovel. I've got that coming up, but right now, Hands Up by Jelly Roll. Let me

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0: Sleepless in a Hotel Room by Luke Combs on Your Country. 95.5 WTVY, it's Dylan. A Pennsylvania woman apparently decided that a $50 debt was worth turning into a full-on backyard WWE match. Police say that a man went to her house to see somebody else, but she confronted him over money she claimed he owed her. The argument escalated, and she allegedly hit him in the head with a shovel. Then another man jumped in, and the whole thing spilled outside. The victim started throwing objects back at them until police showed up. An ambulance was called, but he refused treatment. The woman was arrested, and charges haven't been announced yet. All that over 50 bucks. At that point, just take the loss, because now you got court costs, probably lawyer fees, and apparently a shovel with some emotional baggage. Keep it right here for the best country music in the Wiregrass. 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
16: From the WTVY Weather Center, brought to you by Jim Whaley Tires. Sunny today with a high of 88, and then clear tonight with a low of 64, and sunny again tomorrow with a high of 86. 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

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It's Dylan. Halloween parties galore, and this one includes the Velcro Pygmies. I'll tell you about it coming up, but right now, Worth Your While by Russell Dickerson.

0: 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Mystics Do Mayhem presents the Velcro Pygmies Halloween Costume Party. This is October 24th right here at the plant in Dothan. This is a 21-plus only event. Costume contest features multiple categories. You got the scariest, the funniest, the most creative, a group costume, and the best overall. They're also requesting that you bring toiletries for the House of Ruth, and it supports the Wiregrass Angel House and the North Pole Project. You can get find your information at Mystics Do Mayhem on Facebook and get your tickets. Again, this is October 24th right here at the plant in Dothan. And if you haven't seen the Velcro Pygmies, they put on one heck of a show. Sure to be a good time. It is the season for Halloween parties. I got another one I'm going to tell you about coming up in the lunch hour. Right now, keep it right here for the best country music in the Wiregrass. It's your country, 95.5 WTVY.
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your country. 95.5 WTVY. It's Dylan, the first annual Wiregrass Fireman's Halloween Ball right here at the Dothan Elk Lodge. I'll give you all the information on that and how to get tickets coming up. But right now, All My Exes by Lauren Elena. Another

0: Heart of Stone by Jelly Roll on your country. 95.5 WTVY, it's Dylan. I'm always down for starting new traditions, and this one is pretty awesome. It's the Fireman's Halloween Ball, the first annual Wiregrass Fireman's Halloween Ball going down at the Dothan Elks Lodge on October 16th. That is this Friday, y'all, 7 p.m. to midnight at the Dothan Elks Lodge, 3041 Ross Clark Circle right here in Dothan. They're going to have live music, a cash bar, catered dinner, a photo booth, door prizes, all kind of entertainment. Tickets are just $50 each. And you can contact Josh Buckley, Josh Jerome Buckley on Facebook or 334-685-3026. Or you can call me right here and I'll get you in touch with him. The first annual Wiregrass Fireman's Halloween Ball. That if I know some firemen and they know how to party. They also know how to cook, too. You know, the firemen are notorious for grilling out and whipping up some dishes there at the fire station. So you can guarantee to get fed good and have a good time. Right here at the Dothan Elks Lodge. Keep it right here for the best country music in the Wiregrass. 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
5: From the WTVY Weather Center, brought to you by Jim Whaley Tires. Sunny today with a high of 88, and then clear tonight with a low of 64, and sunny again tomorrow with a high of 86. 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

0: Well, sweetheart, every town needs a clown. Fox Hollow had one. 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The problem was, he always found you. Haunted Acres, Vernon, Florida, open every Friday and Saturday in October.
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Country and She Knows It by Luke Bryan on Your Country. 95.5 WTVY, it's Dylan. An Idaho man named David Rush just broke one of the weirdest Guinness World Records yet with help from his 13-year-old niece. The goal was to catch as many paper airplanes in his mouth as possible in 1 minute. He'd actually thought about trying it years ago, but apparently getting stabbed in the face repeatedly by paper wasn't as fun as it sounds. So he found a blunter paper airplane design and gave it another shot and caught 20 of them in his mouth in 60 seconds. And this guy already has more than 200 Guinness World Records. At this point, I think Guinness just answered

answers the phone, hears his name, and goes, "All right, David, what are we doing now?" This guy just sits around and comes up with crazy ideas on how to get in the Guinness World Records. Anyways, that's wild. Keep it right here for the best country music in the Wiregrass. I'm going to go home and see how many ribeye steaks I can catch in my mouth this weekend.

0: you're having a great day, but make sure you join us for the Thursday show.
1: Friday Junior, celebrating with some winning. If you want to go to Haunted Acres in Vernon, Florida, we've got another family four-pack coming up in the 8 o'clock hour. And of course,
0: Vacay Every Day. 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

Woman by Kane Brown on your country. 95.5 WTVY, it's Dylan. How would you like to enjoy 3 days and two nights in beautiful Panama City Beach, courtesy of yours truly? 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
1: From the WTVY Weather Center, brought to you by Jim Whaley Tires. Sunny today with a high of 88, and then clear tonight with a low of 64, and sunny again tomorrow with a high of 86. Now you're up to date with your first choice for weather.

Country, 95.5 WTBY. It's Dylan. It's Wednesday afternoon. That's close enough to Friday to get hopeful, but far enough away to stay humble. Right now, it's Texas by Blake Shelton on Your Country, 95.5 WTBY.

0: BBY. Groceries, rent, the light bill, all going up. Here in South Alabama, families are feeling the squeeze. Healthcare? Alabama is one of 10 states that's still keeping low-income families from getting affordable healthcare, leaving 100,000 families unable to afford private insurance. Locked out of Medicaid as rural hospitals shut down. Red Marcus spent years on Alabama's health committee in Montgomery and has nothing to show for it, while families here stay boxed in and priced out. Shamari Figures is on it. He introduced legislation to help Alabama spread access to affordable health care. He's fighting to lower cost and make food more affordable. In Congress, Shamari Figures fought to lower the cost of health care and housing, take on price-gouging utility companies, and bring more good-paying jobs home so our families can finally breathe. Shamari Figures, fighting for South Alabama.
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your country, 95.5 WTVY. It's fall festival season, and if you're looking for a fall festival, my band will be out at the Donaldsonville Harvest Festival this Saturday. We're playing around lunchtime. Y'all come out and hang out with us.

0: Easy to Love by Dustin Lynch on your country. 95.5 WTVY, it's Dylan. It is fall, y'all, and fall means festival season. It's Donaldsonville, Seminole County's Harvest Festival, October 17th. That's this Saturday in downtown Donaldsonville. There's a Rejoice Run and Mom's Mile going on at 8 a.m. If you're a runner, you can participate in that. The Harvest Festival Parade starts at 11 a.m., followed by the Pledge of Allegiance National Anthem, and then some live music by me and my band. You guys have got to come hear these fellas. We are going to be rocking the stage from 12 to 3, so y'all come hang out with us. They got food vendors, arts and crafts, inflatables, games, face painting for the kids, all kind of stuff. It is, tis the season to be fall festivaling. You know what I'm talking about? Sometimes I don't even know what I'm talking about. I'm going to get out of here. Y'all keep it right here for the best country music on the Wiregrass. Dave Gilligan on his way in to get you through the rest of the day. Stick around for the Getting to Know You question of the day coming up at 2:20. And I'll see you right back here tomorrow for Friday Junior. We'll do it all over again. Y'all be good. If you can't be good at it. I'll see you tomorrow.
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Good afternoon to you. It's 2:05 with Dave, and we're in the middle of a nice long set of continuous country. 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

0: Shaboozy, wrapping up a nice long set of continuous country. Good afternoon, everybody. It is 2:21 with Dave. Absolutely gorgeous outside, sunny and 88. And it's not working. Here, let's try it this way.
1: Getting to know you, getting to know all about you.
0: There you have it. That means it's time for the Getting to Know You question of the day, brought to you by Gutter Buddies of Lower Alabama. Check out their good work online at gutterbuddiesalabama.com. Remember, with Gutter Buddies, you will always have a buddy in the business. Today's question, following our spooky run-up to Halloween, comes from Brant M. And his question goes like this: what non-human animal scares you the most? We've asked this question before, and I think he realizes that because a lot of you answered man and people. They scare you the most. So what non-human animal scares you the most? Is it spiders, sharks, snakes, or danger noodles, as they're called? That's your Getting to Know You question of the day. Here's how it works. I'm about to post that question on our Facebook page, 95.5 WTVY. You guys answer that question all afternoon long, and in the 5 o'clock hour, we'll pick the best answers that describe your answers. 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
7: From the WTVY Weather Center, sunny skies for the rest of the afternoon. Clear tonight with a low of 64. Sunny again on Thursday. Your high then 86. Mostly clear Thursday night with a low around 63. Sunny on Friday, high of 86. But we got winds coming in from the west during the afternoon. Clear skies. Friday night, your low then 55. 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

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We're shouting out Emory at Wiregrass Christian and Ryder at Cottonwood High School. 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

0: John Morgan, Kid Myself on your country. 95.5 WTVY. Good afternoon to you. It's 248 with Dave Sunny and 88. And your car line call out rolls on. Shouting out Neoma from Coffee Springs, from Tommy in Hartford. Love you and miss you. Now, if you've got somebody you want to shout out in car line today, just drop me a text. 334-699-0955. A long set of continuous country starts up next with Luke Combs. 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

0: Ella Langley, Morgan Wallen, and I Can't Love You Anymore. Wrapping up a nice long set of continuous country and putting an end to our car line call. And I do have one more to go, though. We're shouting out Daisy at Opp High School. Good job on the debate earlier this week. Coming up next, we got some great country. Lauren Elena and Brad Paisley. 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
2: From the WTVY Weather Center, sunny skies for the rest of the afternoon. Clear tonight with a low of 64. Sunny again on Thursday. Your high then 86. Mostly clear Thursday night with a low around 63. Sunny on Friday. High of 86, but we got winds coming in from the west during the afternoon. Clear skies. Friday night, your low then 55. This forecast brought to you by Jim Whaley Tires on your first choice for weather.

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Sunny, 88. It is gorgeous outside. And I've got Zach John King on Your Country.

Jordan Davis buying some dirt on your country. 95.5 WTVY 346 with Dave. This is absolutely free. 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Of course, I'm talking about the 95.5 WTVY app. Put it on your phone wherever you get your apps so you can listen to us anywhere on planet Earth. 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And I'm starting it with Riley Green. 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
1: 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If you want to go to Haunted Acres in Vernon, Florida, we've got another family four-pack coming up in the 8 o'clock hour. And of course,
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405 with Dave, cruising through a nice long set of continuous country. Tucker Wetmore, Jason Aldean, Hudson Westbrook, and George Berger on the way. Right now, it's Blake Shelton.

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Good afternoon to you. It's 4:14, sunny and 88 with Hudson Westbrook. Painted You Pretty in the middle of a long set of continuous country on Your Country 95.5.

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George Burge wrapping up alongside of Continuous Country on Your Country, 95.5 WTVY. Good afternoon, everybody. Dave Gilligan with you. And I want to congratulate our Vacay Everyday winner. Emily Riley from Ozark won this morning with Jerome and Dixie in the morning. And if you want to win, you got to enter. 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
2: From the WTVY Weather Center, sunny skies for the rest of the afternoon. Clear tonight with a low of 64. Sunny again on Thursday. Your high then, 86. Mostly clear Thursday night with a low around 63. Sunny on Friday, high of 86, but we got winds coming in from the west during the afternoon. Clear skies. Friday night, your low then, 55. This forecast brought to you by Jim Whaley Tires on your first choice for weather. 95.

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0: Your country, 95.5, WTVY 446. You know what that means? We are right around the corner from your Fast Five at Five. That means go home time. And we got some great country to get you there. Co Wetzel and Cody Johnson are coming up after the break. And straight up 5 o'clock, it's time for some medicine from Megan Maroney on your country, 95.5, WTVY.
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It's your Fast Five at Five in the middle of a long set of continuous country. Still to come, Lainey Wilson, Flatland Calvary, Morgan Wallen, Riley Green, and here's Shaboozy and Cowgirl.

0: Lori Green wrapping up your Fast Five at 5 and a long set of Continuous Country. Good evening, everybody. It's 521 with Dave, and it's time for us to find out what your answers were to the Getting to Know You question of the day. As always, brought to you by Gutter Buddies of Lower Alabama. Today's question comes from Brant M., and his question goes like this. What non-human animal scares you the most? Well, Elizabeth said, it's those flying cockroaches. Shudder. Travis said, snakes, vampires, and werewolves. Galen said, snakes, 1,000%. I hate them all, but thankfully moved away from the rattlers. Gutter Buddies of Lower Alabama said, wasps, specifically the ones that wait until you're 20 feet up a ladder to decide you've invaded their airspace. It's hard to negotiate with something that has wings, a bad attitude, and nothing to lose. Finally, Brian said, just what's in the dark. There you have it, the best answers to the Getting to Know You question of the day. We'll do it again tomorrow afternoon at 2:20. It's only on your country. 95.5 WTVY.
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2: From the WTVY Weather Center, sunny skies for the rest of the afternoon. Clear tonight with a low of 60.

24, sunny again on Thursday. Your high then 86, mostly clear Thursday night with a low around 63. Sunny on Friday, high of 86, but we got winds coming in from the west during the afternoon. Clear skies. Friday night, your low then 55. 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
1: We ran out of the testing facility. 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But there was one problem. 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

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You want to be like Emily Riley from Ozark? Well, sure you do. Emily picked up a vacation today.

0: mention today, a 3-day, 2-night vacation to beautiful Panama City or Panama City Beach. 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It's all brought to you by JR's Lawnmower Shop, Michelle's Junk and Disorderly, Headland Chamber of Commerce, Booger Brown Rodeo, The Craft Closet, Copper and Oak in Headland, Hayes Farms Green Peanuts, Scott Stevens Tire and Service, the Holiday Inn Resorts, and of course, your country. 95.5 WTVY kicking off a long set of continuous country with Ella Langley. 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

Your country, 95.5 WTBY in the middle of an ice-long set of continuous country. Carrie Underwood, Chris Young, Zach Topp, and Jordan Davis are on the way. It's Chase Matthew first, holding it down. 95.5 WTBY.

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0: Jordan Davis wrapping up a long set of Continuous Country right here on your country. 95.5 WTVY. Good evening. Dave Gilligan with you. And on today's edition of Today I Learned, the piggy banks are named after pig, P-Y-G-G, an orange clay people used to make pots and jars in the Middle Ages. When people had extra coins, they'd put them into a pig pot. Well, don't spend all your savings. I got great country coming up right after your forecast from Tim McGraw and Stella Lefty. We're going to Boston.
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9: From the WTVY Weather Center, sunny skies for the rest of the afternoon. Clear tonight with a low of 64. Sunny again on Thursday. Your high then 86. Mostly clear Thursday night with a low around 63. Sunny on Friday. High of 86, but we got winds coming in from the west during the afternoon. Clear skies. Friday night, your low then 55. 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

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I'll be back to do it again tomorrow, bright and early at 2. Stick around. B-Dub's up next at 7 o'clock. 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
1: 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If you want to go to Haunted Acres in Vernon, Florida, we've got another family four-pack coming up in the 8 o'clock hour. And of course,
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